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Hey, it's A-Rod kicking off the 7 o'clock hour on this Tuesday. 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

Moving on. It was recently announced that Aaron Rodgers will play for the Steelers again this year. He's a big part of the Steelers' plan to return to one round of the playoffs. Kelsey Ballerini.

0: Whether you're headed across town or across the state, start at Jerry Sinclair on 13th Street in Norfolk. 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

Hurricane Brown on US 92. A few country birthdays to pass along. Lainey Wilson is 34. Woo! And Waylon's son, Shooter Jennings, is 47. Lone Star, US

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8: 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Frost advisory tonight from 1 a.m. till 8. Low of 37 for your Wednesday, cloudy. High of 62, and Thursday, sunshine and clouds mixed with a high of 66. Right now, 57 downtown Norfolk. 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

So, random question. 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
0: 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Move the plants in tonight. We have a frost advisory in effect from 1 a.m. till 8. Low of 37 tonight. Tomorrow, cloudy. High of 62 and Thursday. Sunshine and clouds mixed with a high of 66. Right now, 55 downtown Norfolk.
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0: Just so you know, me and Casey Musgraves are real close. Yeah, as a matter of fact, the judge just cut the restraining order distance to 5 miles.
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1: There's going to be a book club meetup coming up on Thursday from 6:30 to 7:30 Thursday evening at the Columbus Public Library. 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

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Hey, it's A-Rod broadcasting live in the Farmers Pride U.S. 92 studios. 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

0: Chris Jansen on Northeast Nebraska Country, US 92. 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
0: 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Frost advisory tonight from 1 a.m. till 8. Low of 37 tomorrow, cloudy. High of 62, and Thursday, sunshine and clouds mixed with a high of 66. Right now, 50, downtown Norfolk.
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1: Coming up on Thursday, it's the Fantasy Fest 2026. That's going on from 6 p.m. till 10 at Skyview Lake here in Norfolk. 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
3: 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In Norfolk?
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3: Huh. 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
0: 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Frost advisory tonight from 1 a.m. till 8. Low of 37, tomorrow cloudy. High of 62, and Thursday, sunshine and clouds mixed with a high of 66. Right now, 48, downtown Norfolk.
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0: Jordan Davis on Northeast Nebraska Country, US 92. 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
0: 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Frost advisory tonight from 1 a.m. till 8. Low of 37 tomorrow, cloudy. High of 62 and Thursday, sunshine and clouds mixed with a high of 66. Right now, 46 downtown Norfolk.
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10: 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Frost advisory overnight from 1 a.m. till 8. Low of 37. Wednesday, cloudy. High of 62. And Thursday, sunshine and clouds mixed with a high of 66.
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0: with his own hands. 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Americana.
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5: 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Since when?
4: Like, 2008.
5: What?
4: Where? At the Johnny Carson Theater.
5: In Norfolk?
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5: Well, who's performing?
4: Charlie Behrens is the headliner this year.
5: Charlie Behrens? I see his videos all the time. He's hilarious.
4: Right? They're also bringing in Bluebird Improv with Matt Walsh. And a bunch of other funny improvisers.
5: That's a pretty cool lineup.
4: And they bring in a bunch of other nationally known comics. 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And

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4: 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Wednesday cloudy. High of 62. And on Thursday, sunshine and clouds mixed with a high of 66.
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0: 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Oh, Lord, when it rains, it pours. 90s. He said, here's your one chance, fancy, don't let me down. Red Dirt.
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3: 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Frost advisory till 8 this morning. Overnight low of 37. Wednesday cloudy. High of 62, and Thursday, sunshine and clouds mixed with a high of 66.
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3: 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Frost advisory till 8 this morning. Overnight low of 37. Wednesday cloudy. High of 62. And on Thursday, sunshine and clouds mixed with a high of 66.
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6: 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I see his videos all the time. 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
5: 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They're also bringing in Bluebird Improv with Matt Walsh. 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
3: 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Cloudy today, high of 62. Tonight, low of 46. And tomorrow, sunshine and clouds mixed with a high of 66.
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0: 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Cloudy today, high of 62. Tonight, low of 46. And Thursday, sunshine and clouds mixed with a high of 66.
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4: Like 2008.
5: What?
4: Where? At the Johnny Carson Theater.
5: In Norfolk?
4: Yeah.
5: Well, who's performing?
4: Charlie Behrens is the headliner this year.
5: 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I see his videos all the time. He's hilarious.
4: Right? They're also bringing in Bluebird Improv with Matt Walsh and a bunch of other funny improvisers.
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5: And this is in Norfolk?
4: Yeah.
5: Norfolk, Nebraska.
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5: Huh. You know, they really should publicize this festival more.
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0: Northeast Nebraska Country, US 92 is KUSO. I'll be in Norfolk. We have a news update on US 92 brought to you by Northeast Nebraska Tire and Trailer. 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
1: Good morning. After hours of battling a massive early morning blaze on Creighton's Main Street yesterday, firefighters finally got a chance to catch their breath. Investigators believe the blaze broke out around 2:35 a.m., quickly destroying two businesses. Creighton Mayor Steve Morrill says the damage could have been worse, noting that mutual aid from nearby O'Neill, specifically with its aerial ladder truck, helped save the rest of the block. Saving the block, however, required a massive amount of water. The effort completely drained the town's nearly 300,000-gallon water tower. A Northeast Nebraska man authorities say caused a serious crash in Norfolk after fleeing from a traffic stop was facing sentencing in a separate case this week. Authorities say 24-year-old Aaron Morris was driving an SUV that fled from a Nebraska State Patrol trooper south of Norfolk before entering the city at speeds of up to 95 miles per hour. Norfolk police say Morris turned west on Omaha Avenue and crashed into another SUV at an intersection on the city's west side, sending both drivers to the hospital. Court records show Morris was tentatively scheduled to be sentenced Thursday on a misdemeanor assault conviction connected to a domestic incident at a Norfolk apartment in February. Morris is now facing a felony charge of flight to avoid arrest related to Monday's crash. A Madison County judge signed a warrant for his arrest Monday afternoon. The need for affordable housing continues to grow across the United States. In Norfolk, the Norfolk Housing Agency is providing affordable housing through government-aided programs. One of the newest projects is the Benjamin Villas development on East Benjamin Avenue in Norfolk, across the street from the Northeast Community College Agriculture Building, which includes 14 3-to-4-bedroom duplex units for income-eligible households. These units are projected to be finished in the fall of 2027. The Northeast Housing Authority is continuing efforts to expand affordable housing options across Northeast Nebraska. You can find more of today's news online at newschannelnebraska.com. From the NCN Newsroom, I'm Brandon Shanahan.
0: It's a little chilly out there this morning, currently 35. We are still in that frost advisory until 8 a.m. with cloudy skies expected today and a high of 61. We'll continue to see cloudy skies overnight with a low near 41 and a high of 63 tomorrow. Cloudy skies with a chance of showers tomorrow overnight. Drops down to 43. Showers continue on Friday with a high of 60. It's Becca back again for your Wednesday morning. I'm broadcasting live in the Farmers Pride US 92 studio with Ella Langley to be her. She'd

0: Cody Johnson on Northeast Nebraska Country, US Daddy 2. We are going to have big news tomorrow morning. It's going to be exciting. I have something I want to tell you, but I can't tell you yet. 7:10 tomorrow morning is when we are going to drop something big happening at US 92. It's going to change everything. It's going to change the morning show. It's going to change the station. It's going to change Northeast Nebraska. So tune in tomorrow, 7:10. Don't miss the large announcement. You're going to want to be listening. 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This affects you. It affects me. It affects every fan of US 92. I want you to be in on it. I want you to be listening. 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
0: 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We're still in that frost advisory till 8 a.m. We'll see mostly cloudy skies today. High is 61, low near 41. Cloudy again tomorrow with a high of 63. Seeing a chance of showers tomorrow overnight with it dropping down to 43. And showers all day Friday, high of 60.
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0: Currently 6:31 this morning, and an update from the newsroom is being brought to you by the Nebraska Public Power District. Always there when you need them. We have the latest from the newsroom with Brandon Shanahan.
1: Good morning. After hours of battling a massive early morning blaze on Creighton's Main Street yesterday, firefighters finally got a chance to catch their breath. Investigators believe the blaze broke out around 2:35 a.m., quickly destroying two businesses. Creighton Mayor Steve Morrill says the damage could have been worse, noting that mutual aid from nearby O'Neill, specifically with its aerial ladder truck, helped save the rest of the block. Saving the block, however, required a massive amount of water. The effort completely drained the town's nearly 300,000-gallon water tower. A northeast Nebraska man, authorities say, caused a serious crash in Norfolk after fleeing from a traffic stop, was facing sentencing in a separate case this week. Authorities say 24-year-old Aaron Morris was driving an SUV that fled from a Nebraska State Patrol trooper south of Norfolk before entering the city at speeds of up to 95 miles per hour. Court records show Morris was tentatively scheduled to be sentenced Thursday on a misdemeanor assault conviction connected to a domestic incident at a Norfolk apartment in February. Now time for a peek at today's sports. The Guardian Angel Central Catholic West Point Beamer baseball team is now two wins away from appearing in the state championship. The Patriots eliminated Central City Centura in a 2-1 matchup yesterday and now advance to the semifinals to take on Mount Michael Benedictine. Mount Michael beat GACC WPB 15-1 in the first round, and Guardian Angel Central Catholic West Point Beamer will have to take down Mount Michael twice to advance to the state championship. That game set to get underway at 10 a.m. today at Papillion La Vista South. The high school track and field championships get underway in Omaha later today. A couple of Norfolk athletes looking to bring home gold include Drew Strike, who is the defending state champion in high jump, and Norfolk's Evan Svoboda, who tied the state record in the 100-meter dash, also leads the state in the 200, and is third in the 400. You can find more of today's news and sports online at newschannelnebraska.com. 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
0: 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Mostly cloudy tonight with a low near 41. Cloudy skies continue tomorrow, reaching 63, with a chance of showers tomorrow overnight and showers continuing Friday, high of 60. Still back at joining you this morning, I'm broadcasting live in the Farmers Pride US 92 studio with Riley Green. 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

0: Keith Urban, US 92. We have our question of the day posted today as we are celebrating. Well, I don't know about we, but maybe a select few are celebrating Be a Millionaire Day. The very select few lucky people in the world. But we're asking the question, if you wake up with $1 million tomorrow, what's the first thing you're buying? And I don't want those responses that are realistic. I don't want, oh, I'm going to pay off my loans. I'll pay off my house. No, I want the fun answers, okay? Because let's be honest. What is the most ridiculous thing that you're going to buy firsthand? Whether it's a yacht. Maybe it's just a regular boat. I don't know. I want fun answers because, let's be honest, we're not waking up a millionaire tomorrow. Maybe you are. I don't know. But more than likely, you're not. So let's get those ridiculous fun answers. If you win the lottery, what are you buying? You wake up with $1 million tomorrow. What ridiculous thing are you going to buy? Text it in 402-371-8792. Or you can comment on our Facebook post. I want to hear what Northeast Nebraska has to say. Already getting some responses this morning. A lot of realistic ones, okay? Not super crazy, not super fun. Well, I don't know. Some of them are fun. Some saying they're going to buy an acreage and just have fun on it. I like that answer. Others, yeah, pay off loans, pay off the house, all those things. Give me more of the ridiculous responses, okay? We're going to dive more into this coming up later this morning. But we do have your Faith, Health, Fact, or Fiction. We're going to be playing coming up in the 7 o'clock hour. If you want a chance to win a Faith, Health prize package, stay tuned in to US 92. We have your morning livestock report up next with it being brought to you by BC Builders.
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9: At the National Daily Direct, we're down a penny with a weighted average of 94.87. The Iowa Minnesota was 52 cents lower with a weighted average of 94.92. And the Western Corn Belt down 51 cents with a weighted average of 94.93. Pork values closed lower, down $1.48 at $96.88. Bellies and loins were both down sharply, and estimated hog slaughter was 485,000 head. That's down 1,000 on the week and down more than 2,000 on the year. At the CME, live cattle were higher, feeders were sharply higher on tight supplies, waiting for direct business, and Friday's on feed report from the USDA. And lean hog futures finished the day lower as demand uncertainties continue. I'm Megan Grebner for Brownfield.
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0: Casey Donahue Band, the man I dream of almost every day on US 92. We're going to move along to your 7 o'clock hour. We're going to have the latest from the News Channel Nebraska Newsroom, your Pledge of Allegiance, Patriotic Salute, and we're going to be playing your Faith, Health, Fact, or Fiction. I already have three statements posted on Facebook. 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
0: Northeast Nebraska Country, US 92, KUSO, Albion, Norfolk. 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
8: Good morning. After hours of battling a massive early morning blaze on Creighton's Main Street yesterday, firefighters finally got a chance to catch their breath. Investigators believe the blaze broke out around 2:35 a.m., quickly destroying two businesses. Creighton Mayor Steve Morrill says the damage could have been worse, noting that mutual aid from nearby O'Neill, specifically with its aerial ladder truck, helped save the rest of the block. Saving the block, however, required a massive amount of water. The effort completely drained the town's nearly 300,000-gallon water tower. A Northeast Nebraska man, authorities say, caused a serious crash in Norfolk after fleeing from a traffic stop, was facing sentencing in a separate case this week. Authorities say 24-year-old Aaron Morris was driving an SUV that fled from a Nebraska State Patrol trooper south of Norfolk before entering the city at speeds of up to 95 miles per hour. Norfolk police say Morris turned west on Omaha Avenue and crashed into another SUV at an intersection on the city's west side, sending both drivers to the hospital. Court records show Morris was tentatively scheduled to be sentenced Thursday on a misdemeanor assault conviction connected to a domestic incident at a Norfolk apartment in February. Morris is now facing a felony charge of flight to avoid arrest related to Monday's crash. A Madison County judge signed a warrant for his arrest Monday afternoon. The need for affordable housing continues to grow across the United States. In Norfolk, the Norfolk Housing Agency is providing affordable housing through government-aided programs. One of the newest projects is the Benjamin Villas development on East Benjamin Avenue in Norfolk, across the street from the Northeast Community College Agriculture Building, which includes 14 3-to-4-bedroom duplex units for income-eligible households. These units are projected to be finished in the fall of 2027. The Northeast Housing Authority is continuing efforts to expand affordable housing options across Northeast Nebraska. You can find more of today's news online at newschannelnebraska.com. From the NCN Newsroom, I'm Brandon Shanahan.
0: 7:02 and still 36 this morning in that frost advisory in effect till 8 a.m. with cloudy skies today and a high of 61. Mostly cloudy overnight as it drops to 41. Cloudy skies again tomorrow with a high of 63. Seeing a chance of showers tomorrow overnight as it drops to 43. Showers all day Friday with a high near 60. It's Becca still here for your Wednesday morning. I'm broadcasting live in the Farmer's Pride US 92 studio. We'll have Luke Combs with days like these. 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

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This moment every morning we take to show our gratitude and appreciation for those who serve our nation. Whether you served in the past as a veteran, we appreciate the sacrifice you put in for us. And those actively in the service, we send our prayer and love to you and your family as you sacrifice for our freedom and rights every single day. Thanks to our EMTs and firefighters. I know there was a lot fighting the fight yesterday with the fires up in Creighton, and we're devastated by the loss in the town, but appreciate your willingness to fight and put yourself in danger for our safety. Our pledge today, it is coming from the Wayne third grade class.

0: and Tippin on Northeast Nebraska Country, US 92. We're going to play your faith, health, fact, or fiction. We're going to get ready to take a caller after the weather. So if you want to hear those statements, turn up the volume right now because I'm going to tell you. We need to know out of these three if they're fact or fiction. Best two out of three, you're going to win a Faith Health prize package. First statement here. Heat-related illness is more likely when humidity is high, even if the temperature isn't extreme. Older adults may not feel thirsty, even when they're dehydrated. In the final one, wearing tight-fitted clothes helps control your body to cool more efficiently. So those are your three statements. If you think you know which one's a fact and a fiction, get ready to call in for your chance to win on US 92. Coming up after your update with your NCN AccuWeather forecast.
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0: 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Cloudy this morning, it's 38. We're still in that frost advisory until 8 a.m. with a high of 61 expected today, low of 41 this evening. Cloudy skies continue tomorrow with a high of 63. Chance of showers tomorrow overnight, low near 43, and showers all day Friday, high of 60.
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0: Good morning, US 92. Who is this?
1: This is Janet Bass from Plainview.
0: How are you doing this morning?
1: I'm doing just great. Sun shining so far.
0: Yeah, still in that frost advisory, though, but should be warming up a little later today.
1: I know it.
0: I hope you covered your plants last night.
1: My daughter lives in Casper, and they've got 17 inches of snow already.
0: You're kidding.
1: No, I'm not kidding.
0: Well, we can't complain about our frost.
1: Yeah, it is what it is, I guess, right?
0: It is. It is. I had my nephew's T-ball game last night. Everyone's complaining about the cold. And I said, 2 months ago, we would have called this a lovely day.
1: Yeah, right.
0: Yeah. Well, do you want a chance to win a Faith Health prize package this morning?
1: Oh, I can try. I thought it'd be kind of fun.
0: Okay, well, let's see here. I got your three statements, and you're just going to tell me whether it's fact or fiction, okay?
1: Okay.
0: First one, a heat-related illness is more likely when humidity is high, even when the temperature is not extreme.
1: Oh, fact?
0: And older adults may not feel thirsty even when they're dehydrated.
1: Fact.
0: And wearing tight-fitted clothing helps your body cool more efficiently.
1: No, that's not true.
0: What if I told you got all of those correct?
1: Well, that'd be great.
0: You did get those right.
1: I heard them earlier, but I didn't know if I knew them or not. So I thought, oh, heck, I'll just try that. So.
0: Well, you won. You know a lot about health, apparently.
1: Oh, I don't know. I used to be an EMT about 20, 30 years ago. So some of that might have helped. Maybe. I don't know.
0: I would think so. Who's making you a winner this morning?
1: Well, it has to be US 92 every day.
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0: Just about 7:30 this morning, and an update from the News Channel Nebraska Newsroom is being brought to you by Antelope Memorial Hospital, where their mammograms are now performed on a new 3D mammography machine, offering the latest in comfort and state-of-the-art technologies for the early detection and treatment of breast cancers. 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
9: Good morning. After hours of battling a massive early morning blaze on Creighton's Main Street yesterday, firefighters finally got a chance to catch their breath. Investigators believe the blaze broke out around 2:35 a.m., quickly destroying two businesses. Creighton Mayor Steve Morrill says the damage could have been worse, noting that mutual aid from nearby O'Neill, specifically with its aerial ladder truck, helped save the rest of the block. Saving the block, however, required a massive amount of water. The effort completely drained the town's nearly 300,000-gallon water tower. A northeast Nebraska man, authorities say, caused a serious crash in Norfolk after fleeing from a traffic stop, was facing sentencing in a separate case this week. Authorities say 24-year-old Aaron Morris was driving an SUV that fled from a Nebraska State Patrol trooper south of Norfolk before entering the city at speeds of up to 95 miles per hour. Court records show Morris was tentatively scheduled to be sentenced

0: will have to take down Mount Michael twice to advance to the state championship. That game set to get underway at 10 a.m. today at Papillion La Vista South. The high school track and field championships get underway in Omaha later today. A couple of Norfolk athletes looking to bring home gold include Drew Strike, who is the defending state champion in high jump, and Norfolk's Evan Svoboda, who tied the state record in the 100-meter dash, also leads the state in the 200, and is third in the 400. You can find more of today's news and sports online at newschannelnebraska.com. From News Channel Nebraska, I'm Brandon Shanahan.
1: Sports were brought to you by Brogy's on Taylor Avenue. Fuel your hustle one cup at a time. Swing into Brogy's this morning for coffee, latte, or espresso. 38 and cloudy this morning. Frost advisory continues until 8 this morning. We're seeing a high of 61 today. Cloudy skies overnight with a low of 41. Continue to see cloudy skies all day tomorrow with a high of 63. Chance of showers tomorrow overnight drops down to 43 and 60 and showers all day Friday. 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

0: Kenny Chesney on US 92. A lot of people celebrating their last day of school today. So there you go. Feel the summertime coming in. Parents can't wait for the grocery bill of you being home 24/7. But it is time for your $1,000 minute on US 92. We're heading on down to the phone lines. Hello, hello. Who is this?
1: Well, good morning. This is Dawn.
0: Hey, Dawn. 2 days this week.

0: I know, man.
1: Who are you? You're beating Zane to the phone line.
0: I don't know how that's happening.
1: I don't know.
0: Honest.
1: I haven't heard from him in a long time. I'm honestly
0: worried.
1: I think I need to send a wellness check.
0: Maybe he went on vacation.
1: Or maybe he's just is not making it through the phone lines. I don't know.
0: That could be. That happens to me a lot.
1: I worry about my listeners sometimes when I haven't heard from them. But Dawn, I know you're here and you're ready to play the $1,000 minute.
0: Yes.
1: Right?
0: Yes.
1: Where's the enthusiasm? Yes.
0: Yay, let's go. No.
1: You probably haven't had an ounce of caffeine that I have had, so.
0: No, I have not.
1: It's crazy. I'm like shaking over here. Okay, well, we're going to play your $1,000 minute. I'm going to start your timer if you're ready to go.
0: I'm ready.
1: Okay, starting your timer. 3, 2, 1. How many colors are in a rainbow?
0: 7.
1: What is known as the fastest growing plant in the world?
0: Pass.
1: Which 90s boy band released the hit song, I Want It That Way?
0: Backstreet Boys.
1: What is 125 minus 77?
0: 48.
1: What ancient city was buried by the eruption of Mount Vesuvius?
0: Oh, gosh, pass.
1: Spell mayonnaise.
0: M-A-Y-O-N-A-I-S-E.
1: How many holes are there in a full round of golf?
0: 18.
1: What is the largest planet in the solar system?
0: Jupiter.
1: Aside from the Nile, what is the largest river in the world?
0: Amazon.
1: What does the DC in DC Comics stand for?
0: Pass.
1: Going back, what is known as the fastest growing plant in the world? Oh. I had your buzzer just go off. I don't know why.
0: Probably
1: Could you even hear that?
0: Probably mold. Is that a plant?
1: Mold? No. I mean, is it a plant? It's a fungus, isn't it?
0: I have no idea. Probably not. It's a bacteria.
1: Oh, bacteria, fungus.
0: So probably not a plant. Yeah.
1: It's bamboo.
0: Oh.
1: Yeah.
0: Oh, makes sense.
1: I thought it was kind of a trick question, too, because I was like, wait a minute.
0: I was trying to think of what's the stuff like in the jungle, like what tree is that?
1: But yeah, bamboo. It's the fastest growing plant in the world. Now you know. The more you know.
0: Now I am. Yeah.
1: But you did get it right. How many colors are in the rainbow? 7. Backstreet Boys is the boy band that released the number one hit, I Want It That Way. You seem like the kind of gal who would get down to the Backstreet Boys, Dawn.
0: Not really. No.
1: No NSYNC?
0: No. No, didn't listen to them either. I didn't like any of them.
1: What?
0: I know. I'm weird.
1: I figured.
0: I don't
1: know. I
0: wasn't into that. I was more into hard rock. So.
1: Oh, and you're listening to a country station.
0: I love it. At that period, anyway.
1: Well, you did get the math question right. 127 minus 77. And the ancient city that was buried by the eruption of Mount Vesuvius, that is Pompeii.
0: Pompeii.
1: Yes. Yes. And I think
0: I knew that one in the back of my mind and was just drawn a blank.
1: And I think I messed you up because I said mayonnaise. I was trying not to laugh, Dawn.
0: I was too.
1: I said it as a joke so long that now I guess that's how I say it. Oh my goodness. But yeah, spell. No, can I say it right? Mayonnaise. Mayonnaise.
0: Mayonnaise.
1: Yeah. How many holes are there in a full round of golf? You did get that right. 18. What is the largest planet in the solar system? It is Jupiter. And aside from the Nile, the longest river in the world is the Amazon. And then you did pass on that last one. What does DC stand for in the DC Comics? Detective Comics.
0: Detective Comics. Okay.
1: I get it.
0: Well,
1: you're not into comic books. And you're not into boy bands.
0: I never knew what that meant.
1: Yeah, yeah. Well, you didn't do too bad today at all, Dawn. You missed 3. And you made it through all 10. You had time to go back and try to answer the plant one again. But you're getting closer, Dawn, every day.
0: Every day.
1: It takes practice.
0: Someday, all the planets and the stars will align, and I will get all 10 of them again.
1: It's going to happen for you. Maybe I'll talk to you tomorrow, Dawn.
0: Maybe. You never know. Have a great day. And quit drinking caffeine today.
1: I know. I need to put it down. Someone slap it on my hand. Okay. Bye-bye, Dawn.
0: Bye, Megan.
1: 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We'll play again tomorrow. You have a chance, too. It's not just Dawn. 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

0: Just so you know, me and Casey Musgraves are real close. 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

0: Turnpike Troubadours on Northeast Nebraska Country, US 92. We're moving along to your 8 o'clock hour a little early because we have Wiz here and company. I didn't catch the name. Who are you? Good morning. Hello.
1: PJ.
0: PJ, I've met you before too, PJ. Yeah, we've got a crowded studio, so we're going to get on to your news up next on US 92, an update with you, AccuWeather forecast, and we're talking about the Summerfest, the big shindig happening at Skyview Lake tomorrow already. 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
0: Northeast Nebraska Country, US 92 is KUSO, Albion, Norfolk. 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
7: Good morning. After hours of battling a massive early morning blaze on Creighton's Main Street yesterday, firefighters finally got a chance to catch their breath. Investigators believe the blaze broke out around 2:35 a.m., quickly destroying two businesses. Creighton Mayor Steve Morrill says the damage could have been worse, noting that mutual aid from nearby O'Neill, specifically with its aerial ladder truck, helped save the rest of the block.

0: Paving the block, however, required a massive amount of water. The effort completely drained the town's nearly 300,000-gallon water tower. A northeast Nebraska man, authorities say, caused a serious crash in Norfolk after fleeing from a traffic stop, was facing sentencing in a separate case this week. Authorities say 24-year-old Aaron Morris was driving an SUV that fled from a Nebraska State Patrol trooper south of Norfolk before entering the city at speeds of up to 95 miles per hour. Norfolk police say Morris turned west on Omaha Avenue and crashed into another SUV at an intersection on the city's west side, sending both drivers to the hospital. Court records show Morris was tentatively scheduled to be sentenced Thursday on a misdemeanor assault conviction connected to a domestic incident at a Norfolk apartment in February. Morris is now facing a felony charge of flight to avoid arrest related to Monday's crash. A Madison County judge signed a warrant for his arrest Monday afternoon. The need for affordable housing continues to grow across the United States. In Norfolk, the Norfolk Housing Agency is providing affordable housing through government-aided programs. One of the newest projects is the Benjamin Villas development on East Benjamin Avenue in Norfolk, across the street from the Northeast Community College Agriculture Building, which includes 14 3-to-4-bedroom duplex units for income-eligible households. These units are projected to be finished in the fall of 2027. The Northeast Housing Authority is continuing efforts to expand affordable housing options across Northeast Nebraska. You can find more of today's news online at newschannelnebraska.com. From the NCN Newsroom, I'm Brandon Shanahan.
1: 7:58, we're running a little earlier. It's 38 currently this morning, and cloudy skies all day today, reaching a high of 61, low of 41 tonight. Cloudy skies continue tomorrow with a high of 63. We're seeing a chance of showers possible tomorrow overnight with a low of 43, and showers all day Friday with a high of 60. Good morning. Joining me in the studio, we have Wiz and Peach. How are you doing?
2: Good.
3: This cool weather wakes you up in the morning.
1: It does. I was wearing my coat all morning in the studio.
3: It's almost wrong.
1: I'm not used to it.
3: But it feels good.
1: We've adapted to the warm weather.
3: Yeah. It's not quite what I called, well, it is spring.
1: It is spring. It's.
3: But I want warmer.
1: It's summer for a lot of people starting today. There's a lot of schools getting out of, you know, at 11 noon
3: yep.
1: today.
2: Water park opens this weekend.
3: Yep. And then a big welcome to summer bash going on tomorrow.
1: Is that happening tomorrow?
3: It's here.
1: It's happening. This is a perfect way to kick off your summer.
3: It is. This is going to be great. We're going to have a lot of good times up at Skyview Lake tomorrow.
2: Yes.
3: PJ's got a lot of stuff lined up for this thing. So
2: we're really excited. Yes.
1: So this is starting at 6 o'clock, going till 10-ish. Ish?
3: 10-ish.
1: 10-ish.
3: It'll probably be done by 10.
1: Yeah.
3: You know, it depends if we get the drones off the ground at 9:30 like we're planning. It should be over easily by 10. People can get out of there and go home and relax for the evening.
1: Yeah, so starting at 6 o'clock, the drone show ends the night, obviously, yep. but people should come out earlier and enjoy yep. the park in the day, because what's going on?
2: Yeah, so Recreation Department will be there with some fun and games for kids and families to play. We got a few food trucks that will be coming, so come support those local vendors. And then we have real reptiles coming as well, too.
1: Reptiles?
2: Reptiles.
3: Great, big,
2: yes.
3: huge, 40-foot snakes. Becca wants to pet the snakes.
2: How large they are.
1: That was my first question, because I'm going to be out there tomorrow night, and I want to know where they're located so I can avoid it.
2: View from afar.
3: There's a 40-foot snake coming that you want to pet.
1: You're lying. Are you honest? Are you being truthful?
3: I can neither confirm nor deny.
1: A massive snake. I'm fine with lizards. Lizards are cool to me because they got legs. You take the limbs out of the equation,
3: then you have a snake.
1: Why? I don't understand it.
3: When he opens his mouth, back away.
1: Oh,
3: no, I'm just kidding.
1: If you give me $1,000, I'll pet a snake. There's $1,000 in the equation.
3: Yeah.
1: But yeah, reptiles, food trucks, there's going to be games and all sorts of things going on, right?
2: Yes, and then the band takes the stage at 8 o'clock, so we're really excited for a fun evening.
1: Right. Live music.
3: Yeah, Jordan Isaacson out of Missouri is coming up to play. He's kind of a high-intensity country-western entertainer. I think he's going to bring great entertainment to the stage, and I think everybody's going to enjoy that. So there's going to be a lot to do up there. We got a great park up there for everybody to spend a little time in. I think it's just going to be great. Everybody can just kind of, it's going to be kind of sort of like the music in the park on Thursday nights, you know. There's no alcohol on this one, but so be it. But just great family entertainment to welcome the summer. That's what we're calling it, you know, the Welcome to Summer Bash. And then we're going to put up 1,000 drones at 9:30, and it's going to have a really cool theme to it. It's Arendor's Quest is the theme. So there'll be a lot of mythical characters in the sky. And rumor has it, we might even put a little bit of pyrotechnics on the drones. So add a couple little special effects to it that way. So it should be really cool and a nice show. I mean, 1,000 drones, realistically, not very many people, unless you're in a pretty good-sized city, major city, brings in 1,000 drones for entertainment like this.
1: Well,
3: so,
1: fantasy does not mess around.
3: We don't. Go big or go home. Go
2: We're
3: big or go home.
2: For the partnership we have with Fantasy Drone.
3: Yeah, it's working out really good between us and the city and stuff. And we brought this idea to the city a little over a year ago, and they jumped on board right away and says, yeah, this sounds like a great time. Last year, I think we had, it was kind of a last-minute thing that we threw together.
2: We were our goal was 500 people, and we had over 3,000 people.
1: Over 3,000,
2: yes,
1: you say?
2: Yes.
3: So I keep telling PJ we're going to have 15,000 people out there, so I hope the public shows up and proves that we can bring that many people into Skyview Lake, no problem, to enjoy
1: on a
3: cool
1: Thursday
3: show.
1: Night as yeah. well. Yeah. That's a large crowd for a weekday.
3: PJ's yes. getting nervous. 15,000 people.
1: Well, you can hold it.
3: We can
1: Boom
3: do
1: Fest
3: it.
1: Is out there.
2: That's
1: yeah.
2: true.
1: You have
2: yeah.
1: the
2: true.
1: Venue space.
3: We
1: bring
3: put
1: in the
3: 30,000 out there, so 15,000 is only half the crowd we're used to. So
1: they're going to crowd the stage. They're going to be ready for the vendors
2: yes.
1: and the snakes.
2: Come enjoy the live music. Yes, absolutely.
3: I think the one snake is. I think they call it, the name of that snake is Becca.
1: Yeah, uh-huh. Yeah. I don't even believe you that there's that large of a snake.
3: 40-footer.
1: I'm going to pretend.
2: I don't believe him either.
1: I think you're lying, and I'm going to tell myself you're lying for my
3: in
1: own
3: on a
1: safety.
3: Truck.
1: Yeah, uh-huh. Yep, they back it in. Where do you store something like that, huh?
3: I don't know. I don't want to know because I don't like snakes.
1: Yeah, you're just with me
3: I
1: on this.
3: Hate
1: we don't
3: snakes.
1: Like snakes.
3: They eat me. I'm worried this 40-footer is going to have me for a snack.
1: You got me really uncomfortable right now, Wiz. I'm going to be out there tomorrow night, and I'm going to find you, because wherever you are, you're away from the snake.
3: You're helping host the stage.
1: I am. I'll be there for the live music.
3: You're going to MC the night. That's going to be great.
1: I'll be there on the stage. Give me a microphone. Keep the snake away from me.
3: We'll keep the snake away from you, because we actually want you up there hosting and MCing the night. So
1: I'm excited.
3: We don't want you to see you running the other direction, so...
1: You bring the snake on stage, I'm going to scream.
2: That won't happen, I promise.
1: Okay. Don't be mean to me, Wiz.
3: I won't. I promise.
1: Okay. Well, this is happening. Fantasy Fest, Summer Fest, whatever you want to call it, the kickoff to summer. Skyview Lake tomorrow already, starting 6 o'clock, going till 10-ish, about 10 o'clock.
3: 10-ish, yep.
1: Watch that fantasy drone show. It's going to be pretty cool. You got a whole theme, whole storyline. It's going to be... an experience.
3: Yep, it's music behind the drone show, as well as a narration through the whole thing. So it should be kind of cool to watch.
1: I'm excited.
2: Yes, me
1: Thank
2: too.
1: You, Thank Wiz you. And PJ,
3: you
1: for joining me
3: Have
1: this
3: a great
1: morning.
3: Day.
1: And get to work. You're running late.
3: Yes. Get her done.

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12: 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We're seeing a high of 61 today with mostly cloudy skies. Low of 41 tonight. 61 or 63 tomorrow. Continuing to see cloudy skies with a chance of showers tomorrow overnight as it drops down to 40. Showers possible all day Friday with a high of 60.
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0: Brad Paisley at Camouflage on Northeast Nebraska Country, US 92. We are celebrating Be a Millionaire Day. I don't know who's celebrating that, but if so, give me a call. Give me a call, please. We're asking the question of the day. If you woke up with $1 million tomorrow, what is the first thing you're going to buy? And I was talking about this early this morning, saying, please, listeners, I don't want the realistic answers. I don't want paying off my house, paying off my loans. I'm talking about extravagant, absurd purchases. Because we've been without $1 million and all of a sudden, ooh, we have a lot of money. What are you going to buy? A lot of people sending in that they want to buy land, farmhouses, ranches, livestock. That's the most Northeast Nebraska answer I could ask for. And I'm right there with y'all. I would love to have a lot of pigs. I'm talking potbelly pigs out the wazoo. And I want them to have their own little house so I could go lounge and hang out in there. Maybe a little sofa, a TV, watch Netflix with my pigs. I think that sounds like the dream, the American dream. But a lot of these comments, there's so many. It's easy to dream of $1 million. It's really easy to think of an answer for this. Some people saying groceries without a shopping list, just a free-for-all in your local grocery store. Some opening a dream store. Karen says hiring an attorney. All right. More pets, more animals, a house with no steps. I like Mike's answer. He says I would have, if I had a dollar for everything that's on my list, I would have $1 million. And I think that is very true, obvious. And Gail says nothing. Well, not before having coffee. And that's pretty funny as well. But a lot of people saying they're going to go for the expensive coffee. They're going to go get a coffee every day. Some investing their money. That would be smart. Then it wouldn't go away. You can't splurge away $1 million if you invest it. Then it's always around. It's always there. It's growing. Some comments through the text line. Yeah, all the realistic ones. Paying off my student loans. Pay off my debt. Fixing up my house. Buying a new truck, says Greg. I could really sit here and just daydream and think of all the things I would love to buy. The lifestyle. I think that would be neat. I wouldn't quit my job. I don't think I'd be one of those people. But I would take a lot more vacation days. I'd be gone a lot. I'd be traveling the world. While I'm young and my body's able to climb and venture into things, why not? We'll continue the conversation on US 92. If you woke up with $1 million tomorrow, what is the first thing you're going to buy? Text it in 402-371-8792. US 92.
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8: Good morning. After hours of battling a massive early morning blaze on Creighton's Main Street yesterday, firefighters finally got a chance to catch their breath. Investigators believe the blaze broke out around 2:35 a.m., quickly destroying two businesses. Creighton Mayor Steve Morrill says the damage could have been worse, noting that mutual aid from nearby O'Neill, specifically with its aerial ladder truck, helped save the rest of the block. Saving the block, however, required a massive amount of water. The effort completely drained the town's nearly 300,000-gallon water tower. A northeast Nebraska man, authorities say, caused a serious crash in Norfolk after fleeing from a traffic stop, was facing sentencing in a separate case this week. Authorities say 24-year-old Aaron Morris was driving an SUV that fled from a Nebraska State Patrol trooper south of Norfolk before entering the city at speeds of up to 95 miles per hour. Court records show Morris was tentatively scheduled to be sentenced Thursday on a misdemeanor assault conviction connected to a domestic incident at a Norfolk apartment in February. Now time for a peek at today's sports. The Guardian Angel Central Catholic West Point Beamer baseball team is now two wins away from appearing in the state championship. The Patriots eliminated Central City Centura in a 2-1 matchup yesterday and now advance to the semifinals to take on Mount Michael Benedictine. Mount Michael beat GACC WPB 15-1 in the first round, and Guardian Angel Central Catholic West Point Beamer will have to take down Mount Michael twice to advance to the state championship. That game set to get underway at 10 a.m. today at Papillion La Vista South. The high school track and field championships get underway in Omaha later today. A couple of Norfolk athletes looking to bring home gold include Drew Strike, who is the defending state champion in high jump, and Norfolk's Evan Svoboda, who tied the state record in the 100-meter dash, also leads the state in the 200 and is third in the 400. You can find more of today's news and sports online at newschannelnebraska.com. From News Channel Nebraska, I'm Brandon Shanahan.
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0: Mandel with Dierks Bentley on Northeast Nebraska Country, US 92. For those who missed it this morning, there is a huge announcement happening tomorrow, 7:10 a.m. It's going to be huge. It's affecting all of our US 92 listeners, affecting me, affecting everyone in the workplace, everyone across Northeast Nebraska. This is huge, huge news you don't want to miss. 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I wish I could tell you now, but I can't, and it's killing me. So we'll wait till tomorrow morning, US 92.
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0: Parker McCollum, Pretty Hard on US 92. Thanks for joining me throughout this morning. A reminder again that they're having their Fantasy Fest out at Skyview Lake tomorrow, 6 to 10. I'll be there. I'll be on stage. I'll be talking to y'all about all the exciting things happening throughout the evening. I mean, there's going to be live music, food vendors. I heard a snake. That might be appealing for a few people, not me. So if you want to find me at all at Skyview Lake tomorrow night, I'm not by the snakes. I'm not by the reptiles, okay? Stay away from that area. Or if you like that, enjoy it, okay? But this is going to be an exciting evening to really kick off this summer at Skyview Lake. They're going to have their drone show, Fantasy Drones, putting on a huge production starting at 9:30. Don't miss it. It's free entertainment. It's free fun. Come out to Skyview Lake tomorrow night. We're going to head into your 90s at 9 coming up next on US 92 with Commercial Free Country that is brought to you by the Norfolk Farmers Market, US 92.
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3: Huh. 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
11: 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Currently, it is cloudy out there this morning. It's around 49. We're going to see sprinkles possible late this afternoon and overnight with a high of 61 today and a low near 41. Cloudy skies continue tomorrow, reaching 63 with a chance of showers Thursday overnight. Drops down to 43. Showers all day Friday with a high of 60. 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

0: Terry Clark on US 92, where it's not too late to stop and smell those flowers for your chance to win a brand new grill, patio set, ninja cooler, and a fire pit. 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
2: 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Currently 55 this morning, cloudy skies continues and we reach a high of 61. Sprinkles possible late this afternoon and throughout this evening with a low of 41 tonight. 63 and cloudy tomorrow. Showers possible tomorrow overnight with a low of 43. Showers continue all day Friday with a high of 60. 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

0: Little Big Town on US 92. Want to say thanks again to all of our listeners who nominated farmers this year for our Thank a Farmer, brought to you by Caton International and Albion Crofton and Neely. We have our four winners, our four favorite farmers we've selected, and we're going to have interviews and get to go visit them on their farm places. 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So follow us on TikTok, Instagram, and Facebook at US92. 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

0: Hey, you going to the comedy festival this year?
1: The what?
0: The Great American Comedy Festival.
1: What's that?
0: The festival they have every year that honors Johnny Carson?
1: Every year? Since when?
0: Like 2008.
1: What?
0: Where? At the Johnny Carson Theater.
1: In Norfolk.
0: Yeah.
1: Well, who's performing?
0: Charlie Behrens is the headliner this year.
1: Charlie Behrens? I see his videos all the time. He's hilarious.
0: Right? They're also bringing in Bluebird Improv with Matt Walsh. And a bunch of other funny improvisers.
1: That's a pretty cool lineup.
0: And they bring in a bunch of other nationally known comics. They have a world-class magic and comedy show. And the adults-only late show at the District Event Center.
1: And this is in Norfolk?
0: Yeah.
1: Norfolk, Nebraska.
0: Yes. 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
1: Huh. You know, they really should publicize this festival more.
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1: 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I'm telling you, you cannot miss this. 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
0: 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It's around 57 and cloudy. We're seeing a high of 61 today. Sprinkles possible this afternoon and evening with a low of 41. Cloudy skies continue into tomorrow.

0: 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If you don't know who your neighbors are, turn to US 92. We're doing the investigation. 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
1: Elkhorn Valley Museum hosting another Edible Artifacts this Friday. 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With a farm break up next, brought to you by Perfect Circle Irrigation in Osmond and soon in Madison. And we'll have an update from the newsroom as Mitch is joining you for the rest of this afternoon, broadcasting in the Farmers Pride US 92 studio.
2: 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Soybeans and corn are down with the lower move in crude oil as they watch planting. July beans are 11 lower at 11.98 and a half. August is down 11 and a half at 11.98 and a quarter. July corn's down 12 at 4.63 and a quarter. September's 11 and a half lower at 4.70. Live and feeder cattle are sharply lower, waiting for widespread direct trade and Friday's on feeder port. June live's down 2.77 at 2.51.77. August feeders are 4.60 lower at 3.59.05. And hogs are down with pork lower at midday, June 72 lower at 97.20, July lean's down 60 cents at 101.55. John Perkins, Brownfield.
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12: Good afternoon. After hours of battling a massive early morning blaze on Creighton's Main Street yesterday, firefighters finally got a chance to catch their breath. Investigators believe the blaze broke out around 2:35 a.m., quickly destroying two businesses. Creighton Mayor Steve Morrill says the damage could have been worse, noting that mutual aid from nearby O'Neill, specifically with its aerial ladder truck, helped save the rest of the block. Saving the block, however, required a massive amount of water. The effort completely drained the town's nearly 300,000-gallon water tower. A northeast Nebraska man, authorities say, caused a serious crash in Norfolk after fleeing from a traffic stop, was facing sentencing in a separate case this week. Authorities say 24-year-old Aaron Morris was driving an SUV that fled from a Nebraska State Patrol trooper south of Norfolk before entering the city at speeds of up to 95 miles per hour. Norfolk police say Morris turned west on Omaha Avenue and crashed into another SUV at an intersection on the city's west side, sending both drivers to the hospital. Court records show Morris was tentatively scheduled to be sentenced Thursday on a misdemeanor assault conviction connected to a domestic incident at a Norfolk apartment in February. Morris is now facing a felony charge of flight to avoid arrest related to Monday's crash. A Madison County judge signed a warrant for his arrest Monday afternoon. The need for affordable housing continues to grow across the United States. In Norfolk, the Norfolk Housing Agency is providing affordable housing through government-aided programs. One of the newest projects is the Benjamin Villas development on East Benjamin Avenue in Norfolk, across the street from the Northeast Community College of Agriculture building, which includes 14 3-to-4-bedroom duplex units for income-eligible households. These units are projected to be finished in the fall of 2027. The Northeast Housing Authority is continuing efforts to expand affordable housing options across Northeast Nebraska. You can find more of today's news online at newschannelnebraska.com. 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

That's the fall with Cody Johnson coming to you from the Farmers Pride US 92 studios. Farmers Pride in the field, on the farm, in your community. I'm Mitch Gallen. Glad to have you along for the ride, along with Faith Hill. She's a wild one on US 92.

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Northeast Nebraska Country U.S. 92 with Hardy, giving heaven some hell. Clearwater Rodeo and concert tickets are available right here at the U.S. 92 office. This year's rodeo is June 26th through the 28th. Entertainers on the 27th are Luke Mills, Zach John King, and headliner Tyler Braden. 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

0: 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That's Shania Twain. Luke Bryan just before that, and here is Zach Bryan, Highway Boys on US 92.
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0: the rhyming. 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
1: 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Don't miss it.

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1: I've not seen a video for that song, but if they don't have part of it with him writhing around on the ground trying to get his dang boots off, they've done it wrong. That's John Vardy on US 92, and we want you to take time to stop and smell the flowers this spring. 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

0: 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Mostly cloudy, 58 degrees with a chance of sprinkles this afternoon, along with highs of around 60. We'll fall to around 40 tonight. Should see the lower 60s tomorrow. Then tomorrow night, there's a 50% chance of showers and a slight chance of thunderstorms after midnight. Look for lows in the lower 40s. On Friday, rain is likely, along with a slight chance of afternoon thunderstorms and highs in the upper 50s. That's a look at our latest weather forecast on US 92.
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0: I can't love you more than my hometown because they have lots of chairs to throw around here. That's Morgan Wallen, George Strait. 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

0: The Casey Donahue Band coming to you live and direct from the stockyards of Fort Worth. Well, maybe not live, but you get the idea. 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
1: Jilly dances to cowboy songs with someone who can two-step, not that one-step thing you see a lot of. That's George Burge. 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

0: They're drowning. Throw them a lifesaver. Heck, throw them the whole roll. That's the Red Clay Strays and Drowning. Here is Alan Jackson and Country Boy on Northeast Nebraska Country, U.S. 92.
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'cause I'm a country boy. I got a four-wheel drive. 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Up city streets, down winding roads.

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0: 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Mostly cloudy, 57 degrees with a chance of sprinkles this afternoon and highs of around 60. Then tonight it'll be mostly cloudy with lows of around 40. Partly sunny, lower 60s tomorrow. Tomorrow night, there's a 50% chance of showers and a slight chance of thunderstorms after midnight with lows in the lower 40s. And on Friday, rain is likely along with a slight chance of thunderstorms in the afternoon. Look for high temperatures in the upper 50s. That's a look at our latest weather forecast on U.S. 92.
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0: Tim McGraw talking about his favorite ride or die, Rick Trevino and Tucker Wetmore just before that on US 92. 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
1: Hey, you going to the Comedy Festival this year?
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2: What's that?
1: The festival they have every year that honors Johnny Carson?
2: Every year? Since when?
1: Like 2008.
2: What?
1: Where? At the Johnny Carson Theater.
2: In Norfolk?
1: Yeah.
2: Well, who's performing?
1: Charlie Behrens is the headliner this year.
2: Charlie Behrens? I see his videos all the time. He's hilarious.
1: Right? They're also bringing in Bluebird Improv with Matt Walsh and a bunch of other funny improvisers.
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2: And this is in Norfolk?
1: Yeah.
2: Norfolk, Nebraska.
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2: Huh. You know, they really should publicize this festival more.
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0: 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It's time for a look at the Midday Livestock Report. 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
5: 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Medium and large one feeder steer, 601 to 649 pounds, brought $435 to $480. Medium and large one feeder heifers, 608 to 646 pounds, brought $388 to $430. Cash hog prices at the major directs are lower at midday with moderate negotiated purchases. The cash hog market has really struggled with consistency. Supplies of market-ready hogs are ample, which continues to give processors leverage. And they haven't been as aggressive in their procurement efforts, likely because of this upcoming holiday weekend, and needs have mostly been met. Demand remains in question, especially on the global market. Now, there's been some bright spots, but there are still long-term concerns that linger. Domestic demand could see a boost with the official return of summer grilling season. Bears and gilts at the National Daily Director down 73 cents with a weighted average of 93.62. No comparison of the Iowa Minnesota, but a weighted average of 94.67. The weighted average for the Western Corn Belt was 94.08. At Illinois, slaughter sales were steady with moderate demand for light to moderate offerings at $47 to $59. Bears and gilts were steady with moderate demand for moderate offerings at $47 to $57. And pork values were lower at midday, down 70 cents at 96.18. Bellies were down sharply. Ribs, picnics, loins, and butts were also lower, while hams were higher. I'm Megan Grebner for Brownfield.
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U.S. 92 with Shania Twain, and man, I feel like a woman, which means that when you ask me what I want to do, I'll say, I don't know, and then I will not like everything you suggest. 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Some

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Ella Langley just wants to be her, which is kind of ironic since I'm sure there are a lot of women right now that would like to be Ella Langley. Here's Love and Theft, Angel Eyes on US 92. She left.

A major, earth-shattering, enormous, gigantic announcement. 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

Don't Tell on Me. That's Jason Aldean, Lone Star just before that. And here's the Josh Abbott Band featuring Casey Musgraves. Oh, Tonight on US 92.

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0: country am I in?
1: It doesn't matter. It's 5 o'clock somewhere.
0: It's always on 5 in Margaritaville, come to think of it.
1: Yeah, I heard that.
0: You've been there, haven't you?
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0: I don't think you need to be dead to be famous in a small town, do you? That's Miranda Lambert, Alan Jackson, and Riley Green just before that on US 92, who along with Caton International and Albion, Crofton, and Neely asked you to thank a farmer, and boy did you. 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
1: Papa drove a truck nearly all his life. You know it drove Mama crazy being a trucker's wife. The part she couldn't handle was being alone. I guess she needed more to hold than just a 10.

0: That's Garth Brooks. George Burge getting a hand from Luke Bryan just before that on US 92. And it has been scientifically proven that toast is more likely to land butter side down, which is because at table height, it usually only has time to execute a half somersault before it lands on the floor. And before falling, your toast is usually butter side up, which begs the question, what would happen if a slice of toast were attached butter side up to the back of a cat who is dropped upside down? Would it land butter side up or cat side up?
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0: Hey, a book club for 20 to 30 year olds looking to try new genres and authors meets tomorrow night at 6:30 at the Columbus Public Library. 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
1: I don't think I'd look very good in something in orange, which keeps me on the straight and narrow. That's Zach Bryan. Here's Terry Clark. Poor, poor, pitiful me on US 92.

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That's Brooks and Dunn on Hump Day. 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
13: What's that?
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13: Every year? 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
12: Like, 2008.
13: What?
12: Where? At the Johnny Carson Theater.
13: In Norfolk?
12: Yeah.
13: Well, who's performing?
12: Charlie Behrens is the headliner this year.
13: 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I see his videos all the time. He's hilarious.
12: Right? They're also bringing in Bluebird Improv with Matt Walsh. And a bunch of other funny improvisers.
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13: And this is in Norfolk?
12: Yeah.
13: Norfolk, Nebraska.
12: 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You can buy tickets there, see their full lineup, even check out who's performed in the past.
13: Huh. You know, they really should publicize this festival more.
14: The Great American Comedy Festival, June 18th through the 20th in Norfolk.
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0: 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Mostly cloudy, 58 degrees with highs today of around 60. Tonight, it'll be mostly cloudy with lows of around 40. Partly sunny, lower 60s tomorrow. Then tomorrow night, there's a 50% chance of showers and a slight chance of thunderstorms after midnight with lows in the lower 40s. On Friday, rain showers are likely, along with a slight chance of afternoon thunderstorms. High temperatures should be in the upper 50s. That's a look at our latest weather forecast on U.S. 92. 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

0: That's Maren Morris in her 80s Mercedes. Carlene Carter, Falling in Love, just before that on US 92, invites you to know your neighbor. Ever wonder who's behind that local business sign? 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

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And here's Aaron Tippin. 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
0: 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Mostly cloudy, 58 degrees, a chance of sprinkles with highs of around 60 today. Tonight, it'll be mostly cloudy with lows of around 40. Tomorrow, we should see highs in the lower 60s. Tomorrow night, there's a 70% chance of showers and a slight chance of thunderstorms with lows in the mid-40s. On Friday, rain is likely with a slight chance of thunderstorms as well. Look for highs of around 60 degrees. That's a look at our latest weather forecast on US 92. 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

0: Jordan Davis, George Strait, and Kane Brown back to back to back on US 92. And I want you to join me for the traffic jam request. 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

0: That's Cody Jinks, Josh Turner, getting ready for Independence Day with Firecracker. 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
12: Good afternoon. After hours of battling a massive early morning blaze on Creighton's Main Street yesterday, firefighters finally got a chance to catch their breath. Investigators believe the blaze broke out around 2:35 a.m., quickly destroying two businesses. Creighton Mayor Steve Morrill says the damage could have been worse, noting that mutual aid from nearby O'Neill, specifically with its aerial ladder truck, helped save the rest of the block. Saving the block, however, required a massive amount of water. The effort completely drained the town's nearly 300,000-gallon water tower. A northeast Nebraska man, authorities say, caused a serious crash in Norfolk after fleeing from a traffic stop, was facing sentencing in a separate case this week. Authorities say 24-year-old Aaron Morris was driving an SUV that fled from a Nebraska State Patrol trooper south of Norfolk before entering the city at speeds of up to 95 miles per hour. Norfolk police say Morris turned west on Omaha Avenue and crashed into another SUV at an intersection on the city's west side, sending both drivers to the hospital. Court records show Morris was tentatively scheduled to be sentenced Thursday on a misdemeanor assault conviction connected to a domestic incident at a Norfolk apartment in February. Morris is now facing a felony charge of flight to avoid arrest related to Monday's crash. A Madison County judge signed a warrant for his arrest Monday afternoon. The need for affordable housing continues to grow across the United States. In Norfolk, the Norfolk Housing Agency is providing affordable housing through government-aided programs. One of the newest projects is the Benjamin Villas development on East Benjamin Avenue in Norfolk, across the street from the Northeast Community College Agriculture Building, which includes 14 3- to 4-bedroom duplex units for income-eligible households. These units are projected to be finished in the fall of 2027. The Northeast Housing Authority is continuing efforts to expand affordable housing options across Northeast Nebraska. You can find more of today's news online at newschannelnebraska.com. From the NCN Newsroom, I'm Brandon Shanahan.
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Does gold feel much different than lead? Dierks Bentley thinks so, apparently. On the U.S. 92 Traffic Jam, brought to you by Divots, here's Old Dominion written in the sand on U.S. 92.

0: That's Zach Top on the U.S. 92 Traffic Jam, brought to you by Divots. 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
11: 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At the Johnny Carson Theater.
12: In Norfolk?
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12: Well, who's performing?
11: Charlie Behrens is the headliner this year.
12: 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I see his videos all the time. He's hilarious.
11: Right? They're also bringing in Bluebird Improv with Matt Walsh. And a bunch of other funny improvisers.
12: That's a pretty cool lineup.
11: And they bring in a bunch of other nationally known comics. 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
11: Yeah.
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12: Huh. You know, they really should publicize this festival more.
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0: 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Mostly cloudy, 59 degrees, which is about as warm as we're going to get today. Look for mostly cloudy skies tonight with lows of around 40. Tomorrow, it'll be mostly cloudy in the morning, partly sunny in the afternoon with highs in the lower 60s. Then tomorrow night, there's a 70% chance of showers and a slight chance of thunderstorms with lows in the mid-40s. Rain is likely on Friday, along with a slight chance of thunderstorms and highs of around 60. That's a look at our latest weather forecast on U.S. 92.
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major, earth-shattering, enormous, gigantic announcement. 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

The dinosaurs and the asphalt fossil beds never had Northeast Nebraska country. US 92. And look how that worked out.

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the old man's face. Front page obituary, he was a millionaire. He left his fortune to some guy he barely knew. His kids were mad as hell.

0: That's Cody Johnson with Me and My Kind. Billy Currington just before that on the U.S. 92 Traffic Jam brought to you by Divots.
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0: A Columbus Days Committee meeting will be held on Tuesday from 10:30 to noon at the Chamber of Commerce in Columbus. 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

Northeast Nebraska Country, U.S. 92. 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It's A-Rod, just past 6 o'clock. 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

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And surprisingly, 86% of people said yes, they would. Flatland Calvary, US 92.

0: Jordan Davis on Northeast Nebraska Country, US 92. 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
5: 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Low of 45 tonight, tomorrow partly cloudy. High of 67 and cloudy on Friday with showers with a high of 66. Right now, 60, downtown Norfolk.
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